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1: 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I need a bit of sunshine to see the light of day. I open up the shutters, but still can't see the sunshine, because the row of buildings is stuck, they're in my way. I make a cup of coffee and stretch on the veranda. The birds come flying down to keep me company. They watch me as I lie about and grab a bit of something. 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

play games with the night. 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I followed the sound of a jukebox coming from up the levee. All of a sudden, I could hear somebody whistling from right behind me.

0: Wait, did you hear that?
1: Oh, this is sure stirring up some ghosts for me.